Kid Rock all summer long. Country's greatest hits, 95.7 The Ranch. Dave Clemens with you for the ride home. We're in the middle of 30 minutes of music. Here's Alison Krauss in Union Station doing that Keith Whitley song.

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0: Sammy Kershaw, Cadillac Style. 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Dave Clemens with you for the ride home. People dropping out of America 250 Festival. Yeah. It's down to Vanilla Ice and Flo Rida, and that's not even a joke. that's what I heard. The lineup has gone from sort of famous to barely famous to Celebrity Apprentice at this point. Matter of fact, at this point, America just wants to celebrate its birthday at Sun Mountain Fun Center. Doesn't sound bad, but come on. This is America 250, man. We gotta party this thing up. Doesn't matter what side of the aisle you're on. If you love this country, you should be at that thing. I've got more Country's Greatest Hits coming up, 95.7 The Ranch.
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2: 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Low tonight's going to be 45 with mostly clear skies. High tomorrow is 79 with sunny skies. And then partly sunny with a high of 73 on Wednesday. And Wednesday, they do say there is a slight chance of rain showers between 11 and 5.

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0: Kenny Chesney with How Forever Feels, country's greatest hits, 95.7 The Ranch. Dave Clemens with you for the ride home. Congratulations to Willie. Willie Nelson, of course, is who I'm talking about. He has joined Dolly. Dolly Parton is who I'm talking about. As the only artist to appear on Billboard's country song charts in the last seven decades. Every decade, Willie and Dolly, Willie and Dolly, Willie and Dolly. Yeah, because they're good. I got more country's greatest hits coming up, 95.7 The Ranch.
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3: 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Mostly clear skies tonight, low will be in the mid-40s, sunny tomorrow with a high in the upper 70s, and then partly sunny on Wednesday. High's going to be 73, but they are saying there's a slight chance of rain showers between 11 and 5 on Wednesday. More weather at mycentraloregon.com.

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Good evening. Dave Clemens here with another hour of Real Country on Country's Greatest Hits, 95.7 The Ranch. Start this hour with Joe Nichols, Broken Heartsville.

Shania Twain, Any Man of Mine. Country's Greatest Hits, 95.7 The Ranch. Here comes the Eagles with Desperado. This is the original, you know. I know, some of you younger cowpokes heard it from Clint Black first. It's an Eagles song. We're playing it now on Country's Greatest Hits, 95.7 The Ranch.

0: Tracy Byrd, I'm from the country. Country's greatest hits, 95.7 The Ranch. Dave Clemens with you for the ride home. And today is National Dinosaur Day, or as it's become known over the past decade, President's Day. No, I'm just saying our last two presidents, politics aside, pretty old dudes. We haven't had a young president for a while. But I don't know. That's my dinosaur joke for the day. Hey, this is free. I got more Country's Greatest Hits coming up on 95.7 The Ranch after this.
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0: 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Mostly clear skies tonight, low's going to be about 45. Sunny tomorrow with a high of 79. And partly sunny and 73 with a slight chance of rain showers on Wednesday. For more weather anytime, go to mycentraloregon.com.

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0: Riley Green, Change My Mind, Country's Greatest Hits, 95.7 The Ranch. Dave Clemens with The Ride Home. Every day I ask three questions online. I ask them in the morning so you can check them out during the day. Then we meet back here and talk about them. So today is National Say Something Nice Day. So question number one on my Facebook and my Instagram, when you look up Dave Clemens, is say something nice about someone. Number two, your favorite game show. I gotta be honest, I don't remember why that came up. Had something to do with something I was talking about. Yep, I don't remember. I'm looking at my notes. I don't see anything about game shows in here. So let's just say favorite game show. Oh, that's why it's National Game Show Day.
1: Duh.
0: And finally, do you like olives? Why? Because today is National Olive Day. And there you have it. That's today's questions. Pretty easy ones, really, right?
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6: 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Low tides can be 45 with mostly clear skies. High tomorrow is 79 with sunny skies. And then partly sunny with a high of 73 on Wednesday. And Wednesday, they do say there is a slight chance of rain showers between 11 and 5.

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And I never took the time to let you know. 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

everybody, it's Jimbo, and if you still want to get your line in the water, even the middle of December, then join me for the Friday Fishing Tip brought to you by Joe's Tackle Box on 3rd Street in Prineville. 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We'll tell you what's biting and where, and it's all brought to you by Joe's Tackle Box on 3rd Street in Prineville. It's the Friday Fishing Report.

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1: It's always on 5 in Margaritaville, come to think of it.
0: Yeah, I heard that.
1: You've been there, haven't you?
0: Yes, sir.
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devil went down to Georgia. 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

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It's the Friday Fishing Report. Country.

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Good morning. It's a little after 6 o'clock. We're into a Tuesday morning. It's Jimbo with music coming up from Little Texas. Ella Langley on the way. Some Toby coming up. Here's George Strait. He's getting carried away. Good morning.

0: don't you join Dave Clemens for the drive home from 3 p.m. to 7?
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0: 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Good morning. It's a Tuesday. It's Jimbo. Another nice day before some changes tomorrow. I've got weather details along with Garth Brooks and Ella Langley coming up on your home for real country. 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
0: Yesterday was just about perfect. For some, we're going to be a little warm today. Looking at sunny skies, highs today of about 81 degrees, and then partly cloudy tonight and mild. Lows tonight around 53. Partly sunny tomorrow. There's a slight chance of maybe an afternoon shower and a high tomorrow right around 73 for Wednesday. For weather anytime, including live local radar and more, day or night, go to mycentraloregon.com and make it your homepage today. 95.

0: Country's greatest hits, 95.7 The Ranch. David Nail and whatever she's got, he likes. Clint Black before that. Good morning. It's Jimbo. Coming up this morning, we have got your Oregon Lightning tickets to give away. Their final home game is going to be this Sunday afternoon against the Kentucky Barrels. We'll have that. Bill Baker has his first look at what's trending, and that's next on Country's greatest hits, 95.7 The Ranch.
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2: Good morning. A Wisconsin woman accused of shooting a man during a dispute last Friday night in Southwest Bend. The man initially got into an altercation with her husband, who is also a family member, and allegedly struck him with a Ford F-350. That's when the woman shot the man in the stomach. The victim sent to St. Charles with non-life-threatening injuries. City of Bend officials say they're trying to make housing more accessible and affordable through the expansion of its pre-approved plan program, a concept of reusing building plans that have already been approved for compliance with building codes. Currently, the city has 5 pre-approved plans for small lot owners, shortening approval times for property owners to add new housing units. More details about the program on the City of Bend's website. You're invited to celebrate Tri-Transit Week tomorrow afternoon at Bend's new Central Library. The event from 1 to 4 p.m., offering some family-friendly fun as well as learning about transportation options. Sunny and warm today, our highs reaching the lower 80s. I'm Bill Baker, and now more of country's greatest hits on 95.7 The Ranch.

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2: Washington State University plant pathologists say the recent cool temperatures and periodic showers have slowed the spread of the fungal disease. WSU noted stripe rust severity has reached as high as 100% on susceptible winter wheat varieties in research nurseries across Washington and Oregon. While no major changes have been detected in stripe rust races or variety reactions, experts say widespread infections last fall, a mild winter, and early spring development have increased disease pressure this season. In commercial fields, stripe rust is generally under control in winter wheat, though low levels have been found in some spring wheat fields in Washington's Adam and Whitman counties. I'm John McKay on the PNW Ag Network.
1: Last week, Idaho Milk Products cut the ribbon of its new $190 million ice cream and powder blending facility in Jerome.
3: IMP officials say this facility will expand its value-added dairy operations and boost production capacity. Company officials say the state-of-the-art facility combines high-speed ice cream manufacturing with large-scale powder blending, allowing the company to serve both retail and food service customers. The plant can produce up to 54,000 novelty ice cream items per hour, including bars, sandwiches, and cones, along with thousands of pints and larger containers. At full capacity, the Jerome facility will produce up to 300 million ice cream novelties and blend up to 120 million pounds of dry powder products annually. Learn more about this new facility by visiting pnwag.net. I'm Michael McDonald on the PNW Ag Network.
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8: 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Sunny and 81 today, cooler tomorrow with partly sunny skies, 73 the high. Find weather and more at mycentraloregon.com.

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0: Country's greatest hits, 95.7 The Ranch. Reba, and is there life out there? Yes, there is. It's Jimbo. That is for all you graduates. A lot of graduations happening this week, so congratulations to the class of 2026. Coming up next hour, Colonel Sanders thought that the KFC gravy, when they were making it, he thought it tasted like this. I'm not going to tell you what it is until we bring up the story. And you can only listen to one type of music for a year. What do you choose? I know what I'm choosing. Country's greatest hits. That's right. Luke Combs with more of that coming up. Bill Baker checks what's trending next on Country's Greatest Hits, 95.7 The Ranch, and your Oregon Lightning tickets next hour.
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1: Good morning. City of Bend officials say they're trying to make housing more accessible and affordable through the expansion of its pre-approved plan program, a concept of reusing building plans that have already been approved for compliance with building codes. Currently, the city has 5 pre-approved plans for small lot owners, shortening approval times for property owners to add new housing units. More details about the pre-approved plans program on the City of Bend's website. New feedback on cell phone bans in schools. According to one survey of more than 600 teachers and administrators, it's working.
2: 80% reported that the students are behaving better.
1: New York, the largest state with a bell-to-bell cell phone ban. Schools across Oregon have banned cell phones. That was after a state mandate nearly a year ago. Oregon recently held its primary election, and today voters head to the polls in several states across the nation, including California, where in Los Angeles, reality star Spencer Pratt is among candidates taking on incumbent Mayor Karen Bass in today's primary. I'm Bill Baker, and now Jimbo's playing real country on 95.7 The Ranch.

It's 7 o'clock. Good morning, Jimbo. Rolling down another hour of Rio Country for your Tuesday morning. George Strait coming up. Kenny Chesney on the way. Some Zach Top. Here's Chris Young and Mitchell Tenpenny with the Getting You Home song.

0: Country's greatest hits, 95.7 The Ranch. My Maria from Brooks and Dunn, the old B.W. Stevenson song. Willie, before that, it's Jimbo. Today is National Rotisserie Chicken Day. And if you remember the good old days, you might have fond memories of the Rotisserie Gold Chicken KFC used to have on its menu. Now, speaking of old school KFC, Colonel Sanders was not a fan of KFC's gravy. Sanders sold the chain in the 60s to a group of investors, but stayed on as a company spokesman. He said the gravy is horrible. It puts it's basically compared it to pure wallpaper to paste. He said it's just flour, water, and starch. There's no nutrition in it at all. No, they shouldn't be allowed to sell it. And it's unclear how much the recipe's been messed with, but I don't think it's that bad. Of course, you got to have it with the potatoes, but eh. Carrie Underwood coming up. Also, a look at your Tuesday forecast. Not too bad today at all. Actually, pretty good. 80s, if you like that. Weather and more real country next.
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0: Pretty nice day today for Tuesday. Get out, mow the lawn. Do your outside stuff today. It's going to be beautiful. Sunny today. High today of about 81. Then mild tonight with partly cloudy skies and a low of 53. Now tomorrow, partly sunny skies, a little cooler. There's a chance of an afternoon shower tomorrow and a high on Wednesday around 73 degrees. For weather anytime, including live local radar and more, go to MyCentralOregon.com.

0: Terry Clark and I got better things to do. Travis Tripp before that. And I'm a member of the country club. That's right, I am. Special parking privileges go with that. It's Jimbo. Bill Baker stands by with what's trending this morning. And let's give away a pair of tickets for the Oregon Lightning versus the Kentucky Barrels. That game's going to be at 3 o'clock this Sunday. 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
5: Good morning. A Wisconsin woman accused of shooting a man during a dispute last Friday night in Southwest Bend. The man initially got into an altercation with her husband, who is also a family member, and allegedly struck him with a Ford F-350. That's when the woman shot the man in the stomach. The victim sent to St. Charles with non-life-threatening injuries. City of Bend officials say they're trying to make housing more accessible and affordable through the expansion of its pre-approved plan program, a concept of reusing building plans that have already been approved for compliance with building codes. Currently, the city has five pre-approved plans for small lot owners.

owners, shortening approval times for property owners to add new housing units. More details about the program on the City of Bend's website. You're invited to celebrate Tri-Transit Week tomorrow afternoon at Bend's new Central Library. The event from 1 to 4 p.m., offering some family-friendly fun as well as learning about transportation options. Sunny and warm today, our highs reaching the lower 80s. I'm Bill Baker, and now all the real country stars. Oh, yeah, and Jimbo on 95.7 The Ranch.

Country's greatest hits, 95.7 The Ranch. Tim McGraw from the early years in Indian Outlaw, Florida Georgia Line, and Stay. And there's rumors that those guys are getting back together. That would be great. They did some great music together. It's Jimbo.

0: 71. Dennis Haybert, President Palmer on 24. He was Pedro Serrano in Major League, doing the voodoo thing in baseball. 72 today. Leave It to Beaver, Jerry Mathers, 78. And Stacy Keach, the actor, is 85. And if today's your birthday, you might want to take on this one. It's National Leave the Office Early Day.
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0: 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Sunny, beautiful today with a high of 81, partly cloudy and 53 tonight, and then partly sunny, cooler and 73 tomorrow. Find weather and more at mycentraloregon.com. 90.

0: Country's greatest hits, 95.7 The Ranch. Toby Keith, and You Shouldn't Kiss Me Like That. Good morning, I'm Jimbo. It's a Tuesday. Bill Baker's checking what's trending coming up in a bit. Are you someone who gets sick of a playlist after just a few listens? A random hypothetical on social media asked the question, you can only listen to one type of music for a whole year. What do you choose? Now, there's only four options to do this. Mumble rap, post-9/11 country, Christian death metal, or AI-generated EDM. It was almost a four-way tie. Christian death metal, 29%. Mumble rap, 25%. Post-9/11 country, 24%. And 22% said generated AI-generated EDM. So if you love one of these genres, it's easier to do. But post-9/11 country. Martina McBride coming up after Bill Baker checks what's trending. Coming up next hour, your country music news update right here on Country's Greatest Hits, 95.7 The Ranch.
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3: Good morning. City of Bend officials say they're trying to make housing more accessible and affordable through the expansion of its pre-approved plan program, a concept of reusing building plans that have already been approved for compliance with building codes. Currently, the city has 5 pre-approved plans for small lot owners, shortening approval times for property owners to add new housing units. More details about the pre-approved plans program on the City of Bend's website. New feedback on cell phone bans in schools. According to one survey of more than 600 teachers and administrators, it's working.
4: 80% reported that the students are behaving better.
3: New York, the largest state with a bell-to-bell cell phone ban. Schools across Oregon have banned cell phones. That was after a state mandate nearly a year ago. Oregon recently held its primary election, and today voters head to the polls in several states across the nation, including California, where in Los Angeles, reality star Spencer Pratt is among candidates taking on incumbent Mayor Karen Bass in today's primary. I'm Bill Baker, and now more of country's greatest hits on 95.7 The Ranch.

8 o'clock. We've got a fresh coffee cup and another hour of country's greatest hits. Alabama, Brooks and Dunn, Tim McGraw, straight at 8 from George Strait on the way. Here's Jody Messina.

0: Country's greatest hits, 95.7 The Ranch. Roll on 18-wheeler. It's Alabama and Diamond Rio. Before that, it's Jimbo. It's Tuesday morning. And dispatchers are talking about some of the dumbest reasons that people have called 911. And, I mean, they take their job pretty seriously, as they should. But this is crazy. Somebody called to report an Amazon package despite it showing as delivered. The caller found out that it was delivered to the wrong floor of their apartment building. Yeah. An adult admitted they got in trouble for calling 911 when they were a child because their grandparents were insisting they eat a hot dog. And they didn't like hot dogs. And the number one thing on here, this is kind of strange. This one may deserve a bit of a pass, but a 96-year-old woman called 911 to report a missing child. Her 68-year-old daughter hadn't gotten back by dark. Yeah. Brooks and Dunn, Cody Johnson, and weather next on 95.7 The Ranch.
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3: This day looks to be one of those Chamber of Commerce days. Perfect, sunny, blue skies, highs today of 81, partly cloudy tonight and mild with a low of 53, partly sunny tomorrow. We do have a chance of maybe seeing an afternoon shower tomorrow pop up in the afternoon late, high of 73. For weather anytime, including live local radar, your extended forecast, and more, go to MyCentralOregon.com and make it your homepage today. 90.

0: Save It for a Rainy Day. That is Kenny Chesney, Restless Heart, and When She Cries. Country's Greatest Hits, 95.7 The Ranch. Good morning, it's Jimbo. Today is June 2nd. 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Tim McGraw is back, not with one, but two new songs. They're called Song for America and Pawn Shop Guitar. He says it's no secret over the last few years he got sidelined with knee and back issues. He says the time was challenging, but he says aside from being physically back, it was time to reflect on his life and write some songs. So check those out on YouTube, Tim McGraw songs. And Megan Maroney, she used a weighted vest to get ready for her Cloud 9 tour that started last Friday. And she says her glamorous outfits weigh between 10 to 15 pounds, so she has to make sure she can maintain stamina and an energetic stage presence. So she wore a weighted vest to rehearsals. She would also sing using a treadmill. So, yeah, she's in shape, and she looks like she's in shape. Wow, way to go, Megan. That's your country music news update brought to you by Park Gordon Law. Speaking of Tim McGraw, he's next after Bill Baker checks what's trending on Country's Greatest Hits, 95.7 The Ranch.
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6: Good morning. A Wisconsin woman accused of shooting a man during a dispute last Friday night in Southwest Bend. The man initially got into an altercation with her husband, who is also a family member, and allegedly struck him with a Ford F-350. That's when the woman shot the man in the stomach. The victim sent to St. Charles with non-life-threatening injuries. City of Bend officials say they're trying to make housing more accessible and affordable through the expansion of its pre-approved plan program, a concept of reusing building plans that have already been approved for compliance with building codes. Currently, the city has 5 pre-approved plans for small lot owners, shortening approval times for property owners to add new housing units. More details about the program on the City of Bend's website. You're invited to celebrate Tri-Transit Week tomorrow afternoon at Bend's new Central Library. The event from 1 to 4 p.m., offering some family-friendly fun as well as learning about transportation options. Sunny and warm today, our highs reaching the lower 80s. I'm Bill Baker, and now more of Country's Greatest Hits on 95.7 The Ranch.

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0: Sarah Evans is going to be part of this year's Deschutes County Fair and Rodeo. A little bit stronger. Alan Jackson before that on Country's Greatest Hits, 95.7 The Ranch. Now, if you loved Animal Planet's Puppy Bowl during the Super Bowl, well, the producers now are going to have a soccer version. 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
1: You know what? He'll tell you what day it is, because every day's something.
0: And he'll

Garth and Papa Love Mama, Craig Morgan, and that's what I love about Sundays. It's Jimbo. It's a Tuesday morning, and we are getting ready to head into the workday next. Bill Baker checks what's trending. Luke Combs and his latest after that on Country's Greatest Hits, 95.7 The Ranch.

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9: Good morning. City of Bend officials say they're trying to make housing more accessible and affordable through the expansion of its pre-approved plan program, a concept of reusing building plans that have already been approved for compliance with building codes. Currently, the city has 5 pre-approved plans for small lot owners, shortening approval times for property owners to add new housing units. More details about the pre-approved plans program on the City of Bend's website. New feedback on cell phone bans in schools. According to one survey of more than 600 teachers and administrators, it's working.
10: 80% reported that the students are behaving better.
9: New York, the largest state with a bell-to-bell cell phone ban. Schools across Oregon have banned cell phones. That was after a state mandate nearly a year ago. Oregon recently held its primary election, and today voters head to the polls in several states across the nation, including California, where in Los Angeles, reality star Spencer Pratt is among candidates taking on incumbent Mayor Karen Bass in today's primary.
11: 9 o'clock on this second day of the month of June, Jimbo with Carrie Underwood, Riley Green, Jordan Davis, and more Real Country coming up. Now it's Miranda Lambert and The House That Built Me. Great song.

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0: Country's greatest hits, 95.7 The Ranch, and Clay Walker, who's going to be part of this year's Deschutes County Fair and Rodeo 2. Mel McDaniel, before that, it's Jimbo. It's National Leave Work Early Day. And here are some great excuses if you want to duck out of work early today. Your physical is taking longer than expected. You broke a tooth. Your dog ate something that they shouldn't have. Or here's a good one, a pipe burst at your house. This is a good one, too. You broke a tooth. Dental emergencies are good in a pinch, but you got to use them sparingly. You only have 32 teeth. don't use it that many times. You'll probably get away with only two. Carrie Underwood and weather next on Country's Greatest Hits, 95.7 The Ranch.
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0: Going to be a great day to get out for a walk at lunchtime today. Sunny skies, highs today of 81 degrees. Make sure you got your water and your sunscreen handy. Even though it's 81, that's sun and no clouds. Yeah, have your sunscreen handy today. Partly cloudy, mild at 53 tonight, then partly sunny and 73 tomorrow. For weather anytime, including live local radar and more day or night, go to MyCentralOregon.com and make it your homepage today.

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0: Country's greatest hits, 95.7 The Ranch. And stand beside me, Jody Messina, the Hag, Merle Haggard. It's Jimbo. And a 32-year-old horse in Washington State named Marge. I don't know how this happened, but this horse got stuck in between two trees and could not free herself. So the local fire department rescued, the rescue team responded, and they used a High Point mechanical advantage system to carefully lift the horse and free Marge from the tight space. Marge only suffered a few minor scrapes. That's from Central Pierce Fire and Rescue. That is on their Facebook page. That is awesome. Horse, but I want to know how it got up there. That's the story. Riley Green and Bill Baker coming up next with what's trending here on Country's Greatest Hits, 95.7 The Ranch.
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1: Good morning. A Wisconsin woman accused of shooting a man during a dispute last Friday night in Southwest Bend. The man initially got into an altercation with her husband, who is also a family member, and allegedly struck him with a Ford F-350. That's when the woman shot the man in the stomach. The victim sent to St. Charles with non-life-threatening injuries. City of Bend officials say they're trying to make housing more accessible and affordable through the expansion of its pre-approved plan program, a concept of reusing building plans that have already been approved for compliance with building codes. Currently, the city has 5 pre-approved plans for small lot owners, shortening approval times for property owners to add new housing units. More details about the program on the City of Bend's website. You're invited to celebrate Tri-Transit Week tomorrow afternoon at Bend's new Central Library. The event from 1 to 4 p.m., offering some family-friendly fun as well as learning about transportation options. Sunny and warm today, our highs reaching the lower 80s. I'm Bill Baker. 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

0: George Strait, I Just Want to Dance With You, Sugarland, and giving you something more. Country's Greatest Hits, 95.7 The Ranch. Good morning. It's Jimbo. It's Tuesday, June the 2nd, and graduation week. Congratulations to all the seniors, and congratulations to all the teachers that helped those seniors get to where they are getting this week. It's teamwork, baby. It's teamwork, I tell you. So congratulations to both. We've got more Real Country coming up. Jordan Davis and a look at weather next.
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Sunny, very nice today with a high of 81, partly cloudy and 53 tonight. Sunny, few clouds, and 73 tomorrow for Wednesday. 95.

Hey, everybody, it's Jimbo, and if you still want to get your line in the water, even the middle of December, then join me for the Friday Fishing Tip brought to you by Joe's Tackle Box on 3rd Street in Prineville. It happens every Friday morning at about 10 after 9. We'll tell you what's biting and where, and it's all brought to you by Joe's Tackle Box on 3rd Street in Prineville. It's the Friday Fishing Report. Country.

0: Tell me, a little less talk. And Alabama before that, a little Dixieland delight. Country's greatest hits, 95.7 The Ranch. Good morning. That's going to do it for me, Jimbo. Have a great day. Bill Baker's coming up next with What's Trending. Brett Young after that. And then Dave Clemens this afternoon, going to be a beautiful ride home. He'll have the ride home between 5 and 6. But, of course, he gets in at 3, plays some great music, and has a lot of fun. Back tomorrow morning on Wednesday with, you ready for this? Another chance to win some produce gift certificates from the Vegetable Man Produce Stand. And then more Oregon Lightning tickets to give away tomorrow on a Wednesday. Bill Baker will join me tomorrow right here on Country's Greatest Hits, 95.7 The Ranch. See you later. Bye.
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4: Good morning. A Wisconsin woman accused of shooting a man during a dispute last Friday night in Southwest Bend. The man initially got into an altercation with her husband, who is also a family member, and allegedly struck him with a Ford F-350. That's when the woman shot the man in the stomach. The victim sent to St. Charles with non-life-threatening injuries. City of Bend officials say they're trying to make housing more accessible and affordable through the expansion of its pre-approved plan program, a concept of reusing building plans that have already been approved for compliance with building codes. Currently, the city has 5 pre-approved plans for small lot owners, shortening approval times for property owners to add new housing units. More details about the program on the City of Bend's website. You're invited to celebrate Tri-Transit Week tomorrow afternoon at Bend's new Central Library. The event from 1 to 4 p.m., offering some family-friendly fun as well as learning about transportation options. 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I'm Bill Baker, and now more of country's greatest hits on 95.7 The Ranch.

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5: 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Mostly cloudy skies tonight. Lows going to be about 52. Partly sunny tomorrow with a high of 73 and sunny with a high of 74 on Thursday. For more weather anytime, go to mycentraloregon.com and make us your homepage today.

of my own. One's 36, one's 23. It's hard to believe, but you're gonna miss this. You're gonna want this back. You're gonna wish these days.

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3: On the PNW Ag Network, I'm Glenn Vaughn, and financial pressures continue to challenge U.S. farmers as low commodity prices, rising input expenses, and higher borrowing costs are weighing on farm profitability.
4: Agricultural economists say many producers are entering the summer growing season focused on preserving cash flow and controlling expenses. While recent trade developments have improved expectations for agricultural exports, analysts caution stronger overseas demand may take time to translate into higher farm income. Higher interest rates have increased financing costs for land, equipment, and operating loans, adding pressure to farm budgets. At the same time, fertilizer and other production expenses remain elevated compared with pre-pandemic levels. I'm Heather Roberts on the PNW Ag Network.
3: Like other commodity groups, the Oregon Potato Commission likes to highlight not only the need for research, but the great strides growers have enjoyed because of that focus. Gary Roth, president of the OPC, noted to appreciate many of the accomplishments. You need to take a look at the big picture.
5: If you hit pause and you take a look back 5, 10, 15 years, we will see that we have management tools for tuber moth and psyllids and aphids that we didn't have before. We have 23 new potato varieties in the last 15 years, and that's all because of the investment and research that the growers have made through their respective commissions and the hard work by the land-grant universities at Oregon State, Washington State, and University of Idaho.
3: Roth also stressed that the three potato commissions across the PNW work very well together to help best position growers now in

0: into the future. For more from Roth, just check out pnwag.net. Landowners have until August 31st to review potential base acre increases for ARC and PLC programs. FSA said eligible farms may add up to 30 million new base acres nationwide under the One Big Beautiful Bill Act. To learn more, pnwag.net. This is the PNW Ag Network.
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4: 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Mostly cloudy skies tonight. Low is going to be about 52. Partly sunny tomorrow with a high of 73 and sunny with a high of 74 on Thursday. 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
4: 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Low tonight's going to be in the lower 50s, mostly cloudy skies. Sunny tomorrow, or at least partly sunny tomorrow, with a high in the lower 70s, and then sunny with a high of 74 on Thursday, and more weather at MyCentralOregon.com.

0: Well, hey, why don't you join Dave Clemens for the drive home from 3 p.m. to 7?
1: You know what? 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
0: And he'll keep you updated on local events. 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
7: 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Mostly cloudy skies tonight. Low is going to be about 52. Partly sunny tomorrow with a high of 73 and sunny with a high of 74 on Thursday. For more weather anytime, go to mycentraloregon.com and make us your homepage today. 95.

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3: 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Yep. 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
2: 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Low tonight's going to be in the lower 50s, mostly cloudy skies. Sunny tomorrow, or at least partly sunny tomorrow, with a high in the lower 70s, and then sunny with a high of 74 on Thursday. And more weather at MyCentralOregon.com. 90.

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10: 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Mostly cloudy tonight with a low of 52, partly sunny tomorrow with a high of 73, and sunny with a high in the mid-70s on Thursday. For more weather anytime, including live local radar and an extended forecast, go to mycentraloregon.com. 90.

0: this, it seems like radio stations forgot what real country is. Well, not us. You're hearing 95.7 The Ranch, a different kind of radio station. 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
3: On the PNW Ag Network, I'm Glenn Vaughn. Financial pressures continue to challenge U.S. farmers as low commodity prices, rising input expenses, and higher borrowing costs weigh on farm profitability.
4: Agricultural economists say many producers are entering the summer growing season focused on preserving cash flow and controlling expenses. While recent trade developments have improved expectations for agricultural exports, analysts caution stronger overseas demand may take time to translate into higher farm income. Higher interest rates have increased financing costs for land, equipment, and operating loans, adding pressure to farm budgets. At the same time, fertilizer and other production expenses remain elevated compared with pre-pandemic levels. Farm groups report many growers are delaying capital investments and emphasizing risk management strategies. Economists say financial conditions vary by region and commodity, but overall, margins remain tight for many operations. I'm Heather Roberts on the PNW Ag Network.
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5: We appeared very close to a finish line on getting a deal done, but that seems to have not been the case. And so oil markets that had been anticipating something are now left disappointed. And that is why oil prices are going right back up, because a deal did not develop. And now it appears the sides are again walking away from each other, making a new deal even more elusive.
3: That was Patrick Tahan with GasBuddy.com. As oil prices moved higher Monday following word that Iran was walking away from negotiations with the United States. Now, as of Tuesday morning, West Texas and Brent crude were trading around $91 and $93 a barrel, respectively. Dahan added, at this point, it's almost impossible to tell what's going to happen next between the U.S. and Iran, meaning it's almost impossible to tell where oil and fuel prices are headed. However,
5: looks like for the imminent future here, we could start to see gasoline, diesel prices start elevating again. And that could continue here through the week, depending on how developments go between the U.S. and Iran. Keep in mind that as long as the strait looks like it will continue to be closed, the more oil prices could go right back up this week.
3: So what's been the international reaction to the lack of a peace deal following 93 days of war in the Middle East? 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I'm Glenn Vaughn. 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
2: 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Hi there. 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
6: 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Mostly cloudy skies tonight. Low is going to be about 52. Partly sunny tomorrow with a high of 73 and sunny with a high of 74 on Thursday. For more weather anytime, go to mycentraloregon.com and make us your homepage today.
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Hey, everybody, it's Jimbo. 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It's the Friday Fishing Report. 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
5: 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Low tonight's going to be in the lower 50s, mostly cloudy skies. Sunny tomorrow, or at least partly sunny tomorrow, with a high in the lower 70s, and then sunny with a high of 74 on Thursday, and more weather at MyCentralOregon.com. 95.

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3: 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Mostly cloudy tonight with low of 52, partly sunny tomorrow with a high of 73, and sunny with a high in the mid-70s on Thursday. For more weather anytime, including live local radar and an extended forecast, go to mycentraloregon.com. 95.

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Good afternoon. Dave Clemens checking in with another hour of Real Country. On Country's Greatest Hits, 95.7 The Ranch. Let's start with Dierks Bentley and Somewhere.

Tim McGraw, something like that. Country's greatest hits, 95.7 The Ranch. Dave Clemens here for the ride home. Right now we're in the middle of 30 minutes of real country. I got Garth Brooks for you right now. Coming up about 12 minutes, I'll tell you what today is.

0: Shania Twain. Country's Greatest Hits, 95.7 The Ranch. Dave Clemens with you for the ride home. And it's time now to find out what today is. I do this every day at about this time. Take a look. Leave the office early day. You better get out of there if you're going to celebrate. It's International Volkswagen Bus Day. National Bubba Day. Shout out to all the Bubbas. It's also National Rotisserie Chicken Day and National Rocky Road Day. I do like me some Rocky Road. And that's it. That's what today is. Coming up, I got George Strait, Jessica Andrews, Riley Green, which Riley Green coming to town. I'll tell you more about that in a little bit.
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0: 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Mostly cloudy skies tonight. Low is going to be about 52. Partly sunny tomorrow with a high of 73 and sunny with a high of 74 on Thursday. For more weather anytime, go to mycentraloregon.com and make us your homepage today.
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0: Riley Green, Change My Mind. Country's Greatest Hits, 95.7 The Ranch. Dave Clemens with you for the ride home. And Riley is going to be in Bend Friday, 6 p.m., September 18th. I know. Sorry, I didn't mean to get you excited. It's not this Friday. It's September. September 18th. Hayden Holmes Amphitheater. Get your tickets from Ticketmaster. Up next, we've got Alan Jackson, Brad Paisley, Toby Keith, and more coming up. But right now, it is time for the Pacific Northwest Ag Report. Sorry, I'm out of one eye, I'm talking to you, and the other eye is looking at the Riley Green coming to town. Those tickets aren't on sale yet, but they will be soon.
1: 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The waiver, now through August 26th, applies to motor carriers transporting straight or blended fertilizer products for commercial farming or ranching operations in Washington, Oregon, Idaho, and 32 other states. The agency said the action was taken in coordination with the USDA to address an urgent fertilizer supply shortage. Under the waiver, drivers are exempt from federal hours of service limits and electronic logging device requirements that normally govern driving time as well as duty status record keeping. Learn more by checking out pnwag.net. The National Dairy Farmers Assuring Responsible Management Environmental Stewardship Program has announced updates to its version 3 evaluation tool, incorporating the latest scientific advancements from the Ruminant Farm Systems or RUFIS model used to measure dairy sustainability practices.
2: National Milk Producers Federation Chief Sustainability Officer Nicole Ayach said the updates will help dairy farmers better understand how management decisions affect their environmental footprint, while identifying stewardship opportunities that also support business goals. The revised tool now integrates homegrown feed production into a farm's total environmental footprint to better account for field-level practices. Updates also improve scientific modeling tied to young stock manure management and manure storage systems. For more, check out pnwag.net. I'm Sarah Lee Cameron on the PNW Ag Network.
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0: Keith and Should Have Been a Cowboy. Country's Greatest Hits, 95.7 The Ranch. Dave Clemens with you for the ride home. Up next, we'll take a look at Central Oregon weather. And then we'll kick off another 30 minutes of music with Kenny Chesney. Now, Kenny Chesney's new song, Carry On, I guess is officially his 100th appearance on Billboard's Country Airplay chart. That ties him for the most all-time with George Strait. Yeah, he's in good company, that Kenny Chesney. We're going to play something a little more classic from Kenny. Coming up next on Country's Greatest Hits, 95.7 The Ranch.
1: 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Hi there. We're looking to get to the campground?
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6: 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Low tonight's going to be in the lower 50s, mostly cloudy skies. Sunny tomorrow, or at least partly sunny tomorrow, with a high in the lower 70s, and then sunny with a high of 74 on Thursday, and more weather at MyCentralOregon.com.

Yeah, 4 o'clock. Good afternoon. Dave Clemens here with another hour of Real Country on Country's Greatest Hits, 95.7 The Ranch. Let's start this hour with Clint Black and State of Mind.

Lady Annabella with Downtown. I know. They like to be called Lady A now. Dave Clemens with you on Country's Greatest Hits, 95.7 The Ranch. Garth Brooks with Shameless. And coming up, do you know what a sidewalk robot is? Well, I don't either, but I got a story about sidewalk robots in California. It's coming up on 95.7 The Ranch, about 12 minutes. I'm

0: Zach Topp, south of Sanity. We're north of insanity, if you ask me, here in Oregon. Yeah, I'm talking about California. Police in California are investigating vandalism after sidewalk robots were knocked over and doused with beer. So now I got two questions here. One, what is a sidewalk robot, and how do I get a job as one? I mean, hey, they're throwing beer on you. Threaten me with a good time. I've got more of country's greatest hits coming up on 95.7 The Ranch after this.
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Mostly cloudy tonight with a low of 52. Partly sunny tomorrow with a high of 73. And sunny with a high in the mid-70s on Thursday. For more weather anytime, including live local radar and an extended forecast, go to mycentraloregon.com. 94.

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0: Confederate Railroad, Queen of Memphis, country's greatest hits, 95.7 The Ranch. Dave Clemens with you for the ride home. And every Wednesday for the summer months during Jimbo in the Morning, we're giving away $25 gift certificates for the Vegetable Man Produce on Southeast 3rd across from Fred Meyer and at Northwest Crossing Saturday Farmers Market. 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Up next, kick off another 30 minutes of real country music after we take a look at weather, which we'll do right after these words.
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9: 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Mostly cloudy skies tonight. Low is going to be about 52. Partly sunny tomorrow with a high of 73 and sunny with a high of 74 on Thursday. For more weather anytime, go to mycentraloregon.com and make us your homepage today.
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